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Now that sounds pretty good too. Hey, watch your language.

life suffering, but less when we're skinny dipping. Want you close to me.

Why resist temptation? I haven't found a good reason. Why resist temptation? With only one life to live. Why?